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Morgan Wallen ain't coming back. That features Post Malone and Richard Petty. How about that? It's Evan Paul, Taste of Country Nights. We have a special guest co-host in the house tonight. Y'all all know Joe Nichols. He's going to be checking in less than 10 minutes here in the studio. Now it's Josh Ross with Hate How You Look on Taste of Country Nights. It's hard.

0: Taste of Country Nights with Evan Paul. We're hanging out with the one and only Joe Nichols.
1: Pretty sure.
0: What's happening, man?
1: Oh, man.
0: I mean, there's probably more Joe Nichols, but you're the one.

0: the one I know. Man, you know, we're in the middle of touring season. We got this new song we're about to hammer out there. We're excited about that. Really excited about that.
1: I know songwriters in Nashville, you guys write constantly. How many songs would you say you have written that you haven't used yet?
0: Quite a few. I mean, my publisher doesn't like that, but, you know, quite a few. What are you going to do? Everything is a competition with songs. We have a stack of songs. And we have 10 that we're going to cut, or 15 or 20 we're going to cut. And if a song comes along that I wrote that doesn't beat every single one of those songs in that pile, then it doesn't make it into the pile, you know? And that's kind of how we look at it. If there's a song that knocks the number one off the pile, then, you know, the number 20, you know, has to drop out. So I know that's kind of weird, but that's the way I look at it.
2: Hang up that red dress, let down your hair.

0: Taylor Swift. That's her new one. I knew it. I knew you. I don't know if I'm, I haven't gotten a memo yet if I'm supposed to say Taylor Kelsey or Taylor Swift. I don't know. It's Evan Paul, Taste of Country Nights. Now, our Friday night guest co-host is Joe Nichols. He's here with us. And you're touring with Hank Williams Jr., man. That's awesome. Can you give me, like, any Hank stories?
1: The last time I played with him, maybe a year or two ago, last year, he had me come up and do Famine Tradition with him, a verse of it, you know. And I was like, God, that's the biggest honor I can think of. This is amazing. So I didn't know he was going to do that again. So, like, 10 minutes before it was 5 minutes before he was playing that song, his stage guy found me, and I had already changed for the evening. I'm out of my show clothes, and I'm just kind of hanging out. And they're like, you ready to go on? It's going, you're going in 4 minutes. Hank, I'm wanting you to sing Family Tradition. I mean, I'm scrambling. I'm like putting on clothes. I'm like, oh, my God. I go out there. My hat's cocked sideways. I'm kind of buckling up as I go, and had to get, you know, get the microphone and everything. I walked out there last minute. I didn't hear the first part of the song, so I had no idea where we're at in the song. What? So I just, when the verse the guy gave me on the side of stage, I said, what verse are we in? He goes, I think it's, you know, I've loved some ladies. And I was like, all right, I'll do that when I walk out there. And Hank's like, and Joe Nichols, tell him about it, Joe. And I went, I've loved some ladies. I have. And he looks at me kind of funny, and he's like, okay. You know, and we get done with the song, and it's loud, and he's got his band playing real loud. He comes on the side of stage, and I'm waiting for him there, and I give him a big hug, and he's yeah, all right, yeah, yeah. And he leans in and he goes, I'll tell you what, all these blah, blah, blah, blah, blah. And he leaves a couple cuss words about all these people. Everybody goes, but not you. And I'm like, I can't really hear what he's saying. It looks like he's giving me a compliment, but I'm not sure. And I was like, all right, did he yell at me? Like, what was he saying there? And he's like giving me this, everybody, nobody gets it, but you get it. And I'm like, all right, okay, I think he's saying you're my guy. So fast forward to the next time we do that. I'm ready this time. I anticipate that happening. I'm right before the show goes on. And I realize in that moment, oh no, I sang the wrong verse. On the second show, I'm like, oh my, when I went out there before, I sang the wrong verse. And that's what he was yelling at me for. He's like, everybody, you know, out here, I've had up here messes that up from time to time, but not you. I didn't expect you. Him out there messing up. And I was like, oh damn, did I disappoint him? Wow. It felt like I disappointed my dad. Like, oh no. And so when he came off, I did that song, and I came off the side of the stage, and I'm waiting for him to come out there after he was done, and he walks over and he hugs me and he goes, perfect. Yeah. And I was like, that was it. I did it wrong. And he was telling me, dang it, of all the guys to do this, you're not the one I thought would mess that up.
0: Wow.
1: And so that stuck. You can ask my tour manager and my wife, that really messed me up for a few days. It felt like I had really disappointed somebody that I care greatly about. And it ate at me. Like, I couldn't bear it.
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0: Taste of Country Nights. We're hanging out on a Friday night with Joe Nichols. Let me ask you, man, as a songwriter, what's like the hardest thing about writing a song, in your opinion?
1: The hardest thing with songwriting, in my position, I can write songs that I love, but if they don't fit what's marketable, you know, good luck. Nobody will probably ever hear it. And until, you know, one of these days when I'm not bound contractually to do it a certain way, when I can just write a song, throw it up on YouTube or Spotify or whatever, then you might hear a lot of different songs that you hadn't heard out of me in a long time.
0: Oh, when's that?
1: Well, I don't know.
0: Life of Joe Nichols.
1: We got a lot of things happening right now. I don't want to look forward to that at all.
0: We got more with Joe Nichols coming up in less than 10 minutes. Hang with me. It's Cody Johnson's new one, Horseback, on Taste of Country Nights.
2: He's a ranch hand in a pinch, man. Hotter than the red on the cattle brand. Cause she's a gold digger with a quick trigger. A cast iron skillet swinging lid flipper. Now he's a double wide on the county line.

0: Taste of Country Nights. We got more with Joe Nichols in studio. Plus, I'm going to play Sunny in 75 coming up next after Keith Urban on Taste of Country Nights.
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0: Hey, it's Kurt and Sam here. Have a great weekend and join us right here Monday morning. We've got everything you need to get your new week off on the right foot. And tell us on our app when and where are you your happiest?
1: So we can avoid the fact that it's Monday.
0: That's exactly what we're going to do. Yes,
1: because nobody's going to say Monday morning.
0: I love Mondays. Yes, let us know on the app. We'll talk to you Monday at 7:30.

0: Joe Nichols there, sunny and 75 on Taste of Country Nights. We're hanging out with Joe Nichols, our Friday night guest co-host tonight. When you toured with Alan Jackson, did you guys hang out or party together?
1: A little bit. You know, partying wouldn't be one way to put it. I drank a little bit with him and we told stories and everything. I was just so shy around him, and he's naturally a shy guy, that it created this kind of awkwardness. Okay. You know, I was afraid to kind of, you know, look at him and interact with him, because I'm like, I don't want to like make you think I'm a weirdo or anything like that. Okay. Like, do that Chris Farley moment where I'm like, hey, you know, that one time when you did Blues Man, and I didn't want to do that. So, yeah. But he was such a good guy, a good man. They had rules though. And you know, you go on stage on time. This might be where the artists get on time thing, but you go on stage on time and you play for the exact minutes they tell you to play. So he moved my show time up to like 40 minutes or something like that. And I had 40 minutes, but I really wanted to play a little more. And so one night, this is the end of the tour, I said, man, why don't we just go on like 10 minutes early? We can play 10 minutes longer. And so I pulled that stunt, and tour manager Tony Stevens pulled me aside, and I think he used about every cuss word in the book. He said, you go on at, by God, 7 o'clock, and 7 o'clock is when you go on, and 7:40 is when you in. If you do a damn thing different than that, I'll have your head back. Yeah. It was like, I was like, okay, I appreciate your input. Tomorrow, we will be on stage at 7:40, according to the atomic clock of the world. We will do that.
0: That's
1: cute. Yeah, that's awesome. I had a couple of real good chewings by promoters of those big tours. You know, I'd push the rules a little bit, and they would, you know, that's the only butt chewings I will accept is from guys that pay me.
0: All right, more with Joe Nichols right after Dan and Shay and Say So on Taste of Country Nights. I got

0: That one's called Say So on Taste of Country Nights. Every Friday night, we welcome a country music superstar into the studio to co-host the show with me. We've been hanging out with Joe Nichols all night tonight. I want to talk about tequila makes your clothes fall off, like the back in the day. Did you get any pushback from anybody at the label about before you put that song out?
1: Yeah, I did. I had to go in and sit down in the office, and it was like one of these no managers in the meeting, just you and me. And that's when he broke the news to me that there were a lot of women in the in the label there that were offended. And they thought on behalf of a lot of other women that a lot of other women would be offended and this would kill your career.
0: Oh.
1: And so... And they laid out to me like a lot of people. And I was like, well, I'm very sorry. I wouldn't ever want to offend them. And if you listen to the song, it's not offensive in my opinion. And I don't care. At the end of the day, that song's a hit. And if we don't put that out, if you choose not to do that, you'll never get support on anything again, in my opinion. You'll never have me play another one of your songs. So that'll end my relationship with the label big time. That would be nasty. And he said, you know, in fairness to him, he said, you know, I just had to let you know how much opposition there is to this song, how many people are going to fight this. And I have to give you the warning, you know, in case it does happen that way, there's a lot of people. And so I think he supported it a little bit. I think a lot of people didn't support that.
0: Are you allowed to play it at your house right now?
1: Yeah. Yeah, I got my children all come to the shows with me all the time, and they hear that song, and... you know, it's funny, they don't get bothered by anything I sing about, including the drinking stuff and the party stuff, and you know, they don't get bothered by any of it. They know that, you know, they get dad, they get regular dad that they know for the other 23 hours or the other 22 hours out of every day. And so they're not bothered by that.
0: Does anybody ever tell you look like Brett Favre?
1: I've never heard that. I've never heard anybody say Brett Favre.
0: Take a look into the camera, but not smiling.
1: Okay.
0: That's Brett Favre.
1: Brett Favre, like Packers or Vikings?
0: It's more like...
1: Southern Miss Brett Favre?
0: No. We're like still in the Packers, I think.
1: Packers, okay.
0: Taste of Country Nights with Evan Paul here on Lone Star 99.5. Your backyard might be trying to kill you. Invasive prickly pear cactus officially taking over Lubbock property lines this summer. We got the ultimate battle.
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Luke Combs, Sleepless in a Hotel Room on Taste of Country Nights. It's Evan Paul. Hey, you could be sleepless in a Chevy Silverado, too. We don't discriminate. Hang on for Megan Maroney, and I got Morgan Wallen coming up. But now, it's Bailey Zimmerman, Chevy Silverado on Taste of Country Nights. Wow.

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0: Taste of Country Nights. I'm hanging out here with the one and only 6-7 million followers on social media. Everybody loves Megan Maroney. Now we all know you're good friends with Kenny Chesney. Tell me about the first time you met Kenny Chesney.
1: So the very first time I met was Tortuga back in 2023, I want to say. But that was very brief. I was so nervous and weird. He just said hi and was nice. But the first time we actually got to hang out was February before the tour started last year. We went to breakfast and just because we were like, are we going to be friends? Like, what's the vibes? We should know each other before we go hit the road all summer. And even then, though, we had no idea that our friendship would become what it is. Because I was probably still really nervous. I remember like calling my mom and being like,

0: Jason Aldean. That's called Don't Tell On Me on Taste of Country Nights. Have you heard about, or maybe have you even seen some of those Waymos? You know, those automated taxis that nobody's driving? During drives, it turns out passengers are falling asleep back there. And then an hour later, the car just sits there waiting for the passenger to get out. The car doesn't know if the passenger is dead or whatever. It's programmed to call 911. So then a police officer has to come to the location and wake the person up. That's what we get for counting on machinery to do a person's job. You know what I'm saying? You jump in a autonomous car that nobody's driving and you fall asleep. You know, that's what you need the Uber driver for. That's what you need the taxi driver for, to talk to you, to wake you up when you do fall asleep and say, hey, get out of my car. We shouldn't be sending the police over there to wake people up. Hang on, I got Kenny Chesney, Beer in Mexico coming up, Ella Langley and Morgan Wallen as well next on Taste of Country Nights with Evan Paul. Taste of Country Nights with Evan Paul here on Lone Star 99.5. It's the ultimate Lubbock hidden gem. Pronto Martin has been serving up local history for decades, and now they're dropping a legendary deal. They got their famous breakfast burritos for a crazy $2.
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0: of Country Nights with Evan Paul. And since I've been here for like 8 years, every time Dustin Lynch comes in, he always talks about how he's looking for love still. How has he not found the right girl yet? It's not like he looks like me or anything. He's a good-looking dude. Here he is with Easy to Love on Taste of Country Nights.
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1: Hey, we're working over here at Titan Machinery, wondering if you could give us a shout out.
0: Yeah, what are the names?
1: My name's Tim, and then my co-workers here, Chris and Stephanie, want to say hello as well. And we just want to shout out our boss, too, for finally getting some coffee that doesn't taste like battery acid. So that's helping us out tonight. And then you're playing the music we like. So we do thank you for that.
0: Thank you guys for listening, too. That's nice of you. Let's have a beer in Mexico with Kenny Chesney on Taste of Country Nights.

0: Hey, it's Kurt and Sam here. Have a great weekend and join us right here Monday morning. We've got everything you need to get your new week off on the right foot. And tell us on our app when and where are you your happiest?
1: So we can avoid the fact that it's Monday.
0: That's exactly what we're going to do. Yes,
1: because nobody's going to say Monday morning.
0: I love Mondays. Yes, let us know on the app. We'll talk to you Monday at 7:30.

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Sending our prayers out to Zach John King. He had to cancel some shows for a couple weeks. His father passed away. You can see exactly, you know, what's going on with him at tasteofcountry.com. Here's his new song. It's called Get to Drinking on Taste of Country Nights. Nice.

0: New country there from Zach John King. That one's called Get to Drinking on Taste of Country Nights. 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

Texas has been chosen. Ella Langley there on Taste of Country Nights with Evan Paul. We're hanging out with Joe Nichols, and I got a big question for him about tequila makes her clothes fall off from back in the day. And I'm going to play that coming up when we talk to Joe Nichols next. Hang on. Now, Coe Wetzel and High Road on Taste of Country Nights. Oh,

0: host. Now, before I play your classic Tequila Makes Her Clothes Fall Off, did you get any pushback from anybody at the label about before you put that song out?
1: Yeah, I did. I had to go in and sit down in the office, and it was like one of these no managers in the meeting, just you and me. And that's when he broke the news to me that there were a lot of women in the in the label there that were offended. And they thought on behalf of a lot of other women that a lot of other women would be offended and this would kill your career.
0: Oh.
1: And so, and they laid out to me like a lot of people. And I was like, well, I'm very sorry. I would never want to offend them. And if you listen to the song, it's not offensive in my opinion. And I don't care. At the end of the day, that song's a hit. And if we don't put that out, if you choose not to do that, you'll never get support on anything again, in my opinion. You'll never have me play another one of your songs. So that'll end my relationship with the label big time. That would be nasty. And he said, you know, in fairness to him, he said, you know, I just had to let you know how much opposition there is to this song, how many people are going to fight this. And I have to give you the warning, you know, in case it does happen that way, there's a lot of people. And so I think he supported it a little bit. I think a lot of people didn't support that.
0: Are you allowed to play it at your house right now?
1: Yeah. Yeah, I got my children all come to the shows with me all the time, and they hear that song. And, you know, it's funny. They don't get bothered by anything I sing about, including the drinking stuff and the party stuff. And, you know, they don't get bothered by any of it. They know that, you know, they get dad. They get regular dad that they know for the other 23 hours or the other 22 hours out of every day. And so they're not bothered by that.

0: Riley Green's new one, Think As You Drunk, a taste of country nights. We're hanging out with Joe Nichols, our Friday night guest co-host tonight. When you toured with Alan Jackson, did you guys hang out or party together?
1: A little bit. You know, partying wouldn't be one way to put it. I drank a little bit with him, and we told stories and everything. I was just so shy around him, and he's naturally a shy guy, that it created this kind of awkwardness. You know, I was afraid to kind of, you know, look at him and interact with him, because I'm like, I don't want to, like, make you think I'm a weirdo or anything like that. Okay. Like, do that Chris Farley moment where I'm like, hey, you know the one time when you said Blues Man? And I didn't want to do that. So, yeah. But he was such a good guy, a good man. They had rules, though. And, you know, you go on stage on time. This might be where the artists get on time thing. But you go on stage on time and you play for the exact minutes they tell you to play. So he moved my show time up to like 40 minutes or something like that. And I had 40 minutes, but I really wanted to play a little more. And so one night, this is the end of the tour, I said, man, why don't we just go on like 10 minutes early? We can play 10 minutes longer. And so I pulled that stunt, and tour manager Tony Stevens pulled me aside. And I think he used about every cuss word in the book. He said, you go on at, by God, 7 o'clock. And 7 o'clock is when you go on, and 7:40 is when you in. If you do a damn thing different than that, I'll have your ass. Yeah. I was like, okay, I appreciate your input. Tomorrow.

0: We will be on stage at 7:40, according to the atomic clock of the world. We will do that.
1: That's
0: yeah, that's awesome. I had a couple of real good chewings by promoters of those big tours. You know, I'd push the rules a little bit, and they would, you know, that's the only butt chewings I will accept is from guys that pay me.
1: All right, more with Joe Nichols right after Dan and Shay and Say So on Taste of Country Nights. 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We're talking major local bragging rights right here. Four Texas Tech baseball stars are officially heading to the big leagues after crushing the Major League Baseball.
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on. We got more with Joe Nichols coming up in less than 10 minutes as our guest co-host. Now, here's a song that'll get you thinking you might want to press pause on life every once in a while. It's Jordan Davis on Taste of Country Nights. Sweet.

0: Hey, it's Kurt and Sam here. Have a great weekend and join us right here Monday morning. We've got everything you need to get your new week off on the right foot. And tell us on our app, when and where are you your happiest?
1: So we can avoid the fact that it's Monday.
0: That's exactly what we're going to do. Yes,
1: because nobody's going to say Monday morning.
0: I love Mondays. Yes, let us know on the app. We'll talk to you Monday at 7:30.

Ella Langley and B. Her on Taste of Country Nights. This is brand new country for you from Alexandra Kay. It's called Straight for the Heart. Where do you-

0: New country there from Alexandra Kay. That one's called Straight for the Heart. On Taste of Country Nights, it's Evan Paul. Now, our Friday night guest co-host is Joe Nichols. He's here with us. And you're touring with Hank Williams Jr., man. That's awesome. Can you give me, like, any Hank stories?
1: The last time I played with him, maybe a year or two ago, last year, he had me come up and do Family Tradition with him, a verse of it, you know. And I was like, God, that's the biggest honor I can think of. This is amazing. So I didn't know he was going to do that again. So like 10 minutes before, 5 minutes before he was playing that song, his stage guy found me, and I'd already changed for the evening. I'm out of my show clothes, and I'm just kind of hanging out. And they're like, are you ready to go on? Let's go. You're going in 4 minutes. Hank, I'm wanting you to sing Family Tradition. I mean, I'm scrambling. I'm like putting on clothes. I'm like, oh my God. I go out there. My hat's cocked sideways. I'm kind of buckling up as I go, and had to get the microphone and everything. I walked out there last minute. I didn't hear the first part of the song. I had no idea where we're at in the song. What? So I just, when the verse the guy gave me on the side of stage, I said, what verse are we in? He goes, I think it's, I've loved some ladies. And I was like, all right, I'll do that. When I walk out there, and Hank's like, and Joe Nichols, tell him about it, Joe. And I went, I've loved some ladies. I have loved. And he looks at me kind of funny, and he's like, okay. And we get done with the song, and it's loud, and he's got his band playing real loud. He comes on the side of the stage. I'm waiting for him there, and I give him a big hug, and he's yeah, all right, yeah. And he leans in and goes, I'll tell you what, all these blah, blah, blah, blah, blah. And he leaves a couple cuss words about all these people. Everybody goes, but not you. And I'm like, I can't really hear what he's saying. And he looks like he's giving me a compliment, but I'm not sure. And I was like, all right. Did he yell at me? Like, what was he saying there? And he's like giving me this, everybody, nobody gets it, but you get it. And I'm like, all right. Okay, I think he's saying you're my guy. So fast forward to the next time we do that. I'm ready this time. I anticipate that happening. I'm right before the show goes on. And I realize in that moment, oh no, I sang the wrong verse. On the second show, I'm like, oh my, when I went out there before, I sang the wrong verse. And that's what he was yelling at me for. He's like, everybody, out here, I've had up here messes that up from time to time, but not you. I didn't expect you. Came out there and messed it up. And I was like, oh damn, did I disappoint him? Wow. It felt like I disappointed my dad. Like, oh no. And so when he came off, I did that song, and I came off the side of the stage, and I'm waiting for him to come out there after he was done, and he walks over and he hugs me and he goes, perfect. Yeah. And I was like, that was it. I did it wrong. And he was telling me, dang it, if all the guys to do this, you're not the one I thought would mess that up.
0: Wow.
1: And so that stuck. You can ask my tour manager and my wife. That really messed me up for a few days. It felt like I had really disappointed somebody that I care greatly about. And I just, it ate at me. Like, I couldn't bear it.
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Deseret, after all the bars are closed, Taste of Country Nights. 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This one's for them. Jake Owen, Barefoot Blue Jean Night on Taste of Country Nights.

0: New country there from Corey Kent featuring Co Wetzel. It's called Rocky Mountain Low. It's on Taste of Country Nights. 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

And now a song that has taken the country world by storm. It's from Stella Lefty. It's called Boston. It's on Taste of Country Nights. On a train.

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1: Taste of Country Nights, Evan Paul here with Luke Combs. 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
2: So I was playing a thing. 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
0: Hey, it's Kurt and Sam here. Have a great weekend and join us right here Monday morning. We've got everything you need to get your new week off on the right foot. And tell us on our app when and where are you your happiest?
1: So we can avoid the fact that it's Monday.
0: That's exactly what we're going to do. Yes,
1: because nobody's going to say Monday morning.
0: I love Mondays. Yes, let us know on the app. We'll talk to you Monday at 7:30.

0: Parmalee there with Cowgirl, Taste of Country Nights. Coming up next, we will talk about what is trending in country music news at tasteofcountry.com. You don't have to do anything. Just stick right where you are. That's right after Graylin James and Water at a Wedding on Taste of Country Nights with Evan Paul.
1: Well, I didn't want to show up, but our families go way back. So when you said your vows, that's exactly where I sat. Thank God for open bars, 'cause watching all this ain't easy. In the middle of y'all's first dance.

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1: I kind of have a rule. 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I don't like it.
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0: Number three on your Taste of Country Nights top three most requested tonight. That is Morgan Wallen and Don't We. In at number two.
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0: That's your number one most requested new country song of the night here at the radio station. Jason Aldean and Don't Tell On Me on Taste of Country Nights. Thomas Rhett got a good memory. He remembers everything about this October 14th.
1: It

0: Chase Matthew holding it down on Taste of Country Nights. And that's what you've been doing on the second shift. Hopefully, it's a good night for you and nothing crazy's been going on. It's Evan Paul doing the second shift life with you. And coming back, I'm flipping through the catalog here. I got Scotty McCreary with Bottle Rockets on the way. Got the new John Party coming up. And Max McNown, Better Me For You, is next on Taste of Country Nights. 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Let the great debate begin. Locals have officially ranked the absolute best onion rings in Lubbock for 2026, and the top spot might come.
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never fails. If you're having a party outside, you put that song on, you're the DJ of the year. It's Evan Paul, Taste of Country Nights, with Jelly Roll's new one called Hands Up.

0: Taste of Country Nights. Evan Paul here with Lee Bryce. Two grown men talking about movies that make us cry. I say Rudy.
1: Oh, yeah, buddy. Rudy. You know what I mean? Or like The Notebook. You know?
0: Wow, Lee Bryce cries while watching The Notebook.
1: I mean, look, at the end, whenever they have their moment together,
0: yeah.
1: He's been trying to get her to come back, and she comes back to him for a minute.
0: Oh, yeah.
1: And then she goes back away. And then they have their moment together, and it's over together. Like, come on. Are you one of them?

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0: Hey, it's Kurt and Sam here. Have a great weekend and join us right here Monday morning. We've got everything you need to get your new week off on the right foot. And tell us on our app when and where are you your happiest?
1: So we can avoid the fact that it's Monday.
0: That's exactly what we're going to do. Yes,
1: because nobody's going to say Monday morning.
0: I love Mondays. Yes, let us know on the app. We'll talk to you Monday at 7:30.

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1: John Party with Boots Off on Taste of Country Nights. And you know, since I work late at night, my wife keeps a pair of like my old boots by the front door, like, and I wear a size 15, so them big boy boots. And she's like, yeah, ain't nobody gonna mess with me while I'm here to see those boots up there. It's Evan Paul, and I'm getting ready to head home, actually. Hopefully, you got the same thing going on. If not, we'll keep that new country on. I got Morgan Wallen coming up. Blake Shelton has his brand new one. It's a spiritual song, Let Him In Anyway. That's coming up next for you, A Taste of Country Nights.
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coming up in just a few, Jason Aldean broke some major news. I'm sharing what it has to do with his daughter in just a few. Right now, though, is John Morgan Kid Myself.

0: Parmalee, God knew better. I'm Addison. You're listening to The Weekend Overnights. And I said that Jason Aldean had some pretty major news this past week. He was on a podcast, and during it, he shared that his oldest daughter, Keely, is married. She actually got married a year ago. His 23-year-old got married in a private ceremony. And what I love about this is she's the daughter of country legend Jason Aldean. If she wanted to do a full-fledged, you know, People cover magazine shoot and wedding, she could have. But instead, not only is this girl private on social media, because yes, I did stalk, I wanted to see wedding photos, she didn't have a public wedding. She was like, you know what, we'll just keep it intimate. And Jason did not elaborate on his now son-in-law, nor the wedding or any details, which I respect. You know, the people who were there know about it. And outside of that, no one does.
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3: Forecast on this Saturday is temperatures reaching into the middle to upper 80s. Clouds, of course, will be with us with sunshine mixed. And then a chance for thunderstorms at 40% during the day. The rain chances will decrease by Saturday night to 20%. Temperatures on Sunday at 91 degrees with a slight chance for thunderstorms. 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From the KMAX Storm Team and meteorologist Ron Roberts.

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1: Hey, it's Addison. If you're just now coming on, you are listening to The Weeknd Overnights. I always like to play songs and artists that you love to hear. 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It's Ella Langley, Loving.

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0: Stephen Wilson Jr., that was Gary. Hey, it's Addison. You are listening to The Weekend Overnights. And fun fact, because, you know, we're listening to the radio right now. So I'm going to tell you how Brantley Gilbert feels about listening to himself on the radio. And apparently once is enough. He says that when it comes to listening to himself, he'll listen one time through on the radio and then he's done. If you want to check out that full interview, you can head on over to tasteofcountry.com. This interview came with our Evan Paul Taste of Country Night host when Brantley was talking about his new album, Sins of a Father, that drops July 24th. So that's coming out soon. But, you know, Brantley will not be listening to himself on the radio.
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2: On this Saturday, as temperatures reaching into the middle to upper 80s. Clouds, of course, will be with us with sunshine mixed. And then a chance for thunderstorms at 40% during the day. The rain chances will decrease by Saturday night to 20%. Temperatures on Sunday at 91 degrees with a slight chance for thunderstorms. Weather is brought to you by Sonic and the Sonic Refresher from the KMAX Storm Team and meteorologist Ron Roberts.

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on Shaboozy. That's one of their newest, and that's my walking song, my hot girl walk song. Okay, fun fact, did you know that Megan Maroney trains in a weighted vest? Why does she train in a weighted vest? Well, her outfits on stage can weigh up to 15 pounds. 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And then I thought of the fact that Megan Maroney sings and walks and kind of jumps around with 15 pounds on her. Being an artist performing on stage is no joke.

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forecast on this Saturday as temperatures reaching into the middle to upper 80s. Clouds, of course, will be with us with sunshine mixed. And then a chance for thunderstorms at 40% during the day. The rain chances will decrease by Saturday night to 20%. Temperatures on Sunday at 91 degrees with a slight chance for thunderstorms. Weather is brought to you by Sonic and Sonic Refresher from the KMAX Storm Team and meteorologist Ron Roberts.

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0: That was Charles Wesley Godwin, Better That Way, with the one, the only Luke Combs. If you love Broadway and you love Dolly Parton, and when I say Broadway, I mean in New York City, not Nashville, Tennessee. A true musical, Dolly, a true musical, is heading to Broadway. The opening night is to take place on the singer's 81st birthday, which that is Tuesday, January 19th, 2027. So if New York was on that bucket list, going to Manhattan and seeing Dolly Parton's show musical on Broadway. I do clarify, Dolly Parton will not be starring in it, but I got to see it in Nashville, Tennessee, and it covers her life, and it's one of those of, if you get the opportunity to go see it, do it.
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thunderstorms at 40% during the day. The rain chances will decrease by Saturday night to 20%. Temperatures on Sunday at 91 degrees with a slight chance for thunderstorms. Weather is brought to you by Sonic and Sonic Refresher. From the KMAX Storm Team and meteorologist Ron Roberts.

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0: That was Shane Prophet, Long Live Country. Hey, it's Addison. 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It's Choosin' Texas, Be Her, and then her duet with Morgan Wallen, I Can't Love You Anymore. This woman is on fire, and we love it.
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Yeehaw! We've got new country on demand. Yeah! Lone Star 99.5.

That was Bailey Zimmerman, Chevy Silverado. Hey, it's Addison. You're listening to That Third Shift. It's early. And guess who I've got coming up in just a few? I have Elle Langley and Morgan Wallen's I Can't Love You Anymore. And then Max McNown, Done For. And then my favorite artist right now, Stella Lefty, Boston. So don't go.

0: and Morgan Wallen's I Can't Love You Anymore, and then Max McNown, Done For, and then my favorite artist right now, Stella Lefty, Boston. So don't go far.
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Taylor Swift. I knew it. I knew you. Number 11 on American Country Countdown. It's Ryan Fox and time for this weekend's Oh No moment. And it comes from music producer Garrett Lee, who, get this, accidentally deleted his exclusive invitation to Taylor and Travis's wedding, mistaking it for spam. Despite having worked for Taylor before, he hit

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0: Glory from Corey Kent and Coetzel, Rocky Mountain Low on American Country Countdown. Here with Ryan Fox, and let's take some dating advice from a reliable source, shall we? Do you remember Reader's Digest? Well, according to the very popular magazine, here are some foods not to order on a first date. You ready? Ribs. Yeah, too messy. Garlic bread. You want bad bread? Yeah, eat that. Spinach. Don't order that on a first date, they say. It'll get stuck in your teeth. Don't order lobster or crab. Hard to watch someone rip a creature apart with their bare hands while you're trying to talk to them. And another thing not to order on a first date, according to Reader's Digest, beans. Makes sense to me. And guys, pro tip, even if you're married 18 years like me, your wife will still make you brush your teeth after you eat onions if you want to kiss her. The rules are the rules. I don't make them up.
1: Coming up next.
0: 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Can Jason Aldean repeat at number one with Don't Tell On Me for the second week in a row? We find out together next when American Country Countdown comes right back.
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0: Welcome back to American Country Countdown. I'm Ryan Fox, and it doesn't take long for Morgan Wallen to push a song to the top spot on this countdown, but this weekend, I'll have to wait a little bit longer. The second biggest song in the land last week is still in that spot this week. 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

0: not have left the house without having some breakfast. What'd you have this morning?
1: A big old scoop of peanut butter.
0: Ooh, that sounds good. I wonder if there's some in the pantry.

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Well, are you ready for the ultimate Texas country powerhouse lineup? Listen to this. Co Wetzel is hitting Cook's Garage coming up on October 30th with Wade Bowen and Colby Cooper. What a show this is going to be. And we want to send you and a friend to the show for free. Would you let us do that? 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

0: noticed something. Saturday morning coffee, it just tastes different, doesn't it? Hey, it's Tara. That was Zach Top, South of Sanity. Here's a thing that I do every Saturday. Because I have a little bit more leniency with what time I got to get up in the morning, I kind of overdo it on the coffee. So I'm kind of clinging to the ceiling a little bit because I've had 4 cups of coffee. Got my friend here on the line. Is that going to be a problem?
1: Oh yeah, you know, with four cups of coffee, and you're gonna be pretty wild.
0: Yeah, I'm feeling pretty wild. But that's okay because it's Saturday, and Saturday's about having a good time. But I don't know what it is. I think it's just being able to slow down a little bit and enjoy all 4, and maybe soon to be 5 cups of coffee. But anyway, hope you're having a great one. I would love to hear what you're up to today. Please do send a note inside the app. Can't wait.

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0: Hey, it's Kurt and Sam here. Have a great weekend and join us right here Monday morning. We've got everything you need to get your new week off on the right foot. And tell us on our app when and where are you your happiest?
1: So we can avoid the fact that it's Monday.
0: That's exactly what we're going to do. 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
0: I love Mondays. 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

providing the Saturday soundtrack for what have you got going on. I'm Tara Holly, and we got a whole bunch of music stacked up on the way. Jelly Roll, Justin Moore, back to back with George Burge featuring

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person in your family that wants to get up on Saturday morning and conquer 12 projects all at once. Maybe that's you. If so, go get them. Hey, it's Tara. Maybe you're more unlike some of us who just kind of want to take it easy, at least till about 2 p.m. or so. Here's Scotty McCreary.

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At least we give you your country music for free. 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

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Well, are you ready for the ultimate Texas country powerhouse lineup? Listen to this. Coe Wetzel is hitting Cook's Garage coming up on October 30th with Wade Bowen and Colby Cooper. What a show this is going to be. And we want to send you and a friend to the show for free. Would you let us do that? Get entered to win right now inside the Lone Star app.

0: loving this trend where people are taking up new hobbies, you know, other than scrolling. Hi, Tara Holly. That was Kane Brown. Yeah, so I'm not an anti-online person. I love connecting with people. I love being able to, you know, have all of the world's knowledge at our fingertips. It's pretty cool. We do have to be careful, though, and we want to balance that with making sure we're doing stuff in the real world, and that is a trend for sure. Some of my friends are taking up pottery. One is taking up, they're wanting to get into guitar. It's something they'd studied, you know, when they were younger but didn't really apply themselves. But for some, it's gardening. For me, it's dabbling in watercolor. I did it weekend before last, and it was fun. You know, I'm not great at it, but learning's part of the fun. But I am curious, if you could magically become really good at one hobby, what would that be? What's something you've always wanted to learn, but you just haven't maybe gotten into yet? Let me know inside the app.
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0: Well, hello there, and who do I have the pleasure of speaking with?
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0: Hi, Steven. How are you?
1: Pretty good.
0: Well, good. 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
0: Hey, it's Kurt and Sam here. Have a great weekend and join us right here Monday morning. We've got everything you need to get your new week off on the right foot. And tell us on our app when and where are you your happiest?
1: So we can avoid the fact that it's Monday.
0: That's exactly
1: yes,
0: what we're going to do.
1: Yes, because nobody's going to say Monday morning.
0: I love Mondays. Yes, well, let us know on the app. We'll talk to you Monday at 7:30.

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Tara Holly. If you just joined us, welcome. Yeah, this song, I love it so much because it literally makes me want to take a road trip. Yeah, I love just getting out, rolling the windows down, turning up the radio. My favorite thing about road trips, though, is somehow snacks taste better. And I'll get things at a gas station I normally don't get in my everyday life. Ooh, those Funyuns are calling my name. What about you? 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

0: noticed that no matter what you're going through, whether you're happy or sad, music is always like a kind of therapy.
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0: Same, my friend. Here's the Brothers Osborne.
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Well, are you ready for the ultimate Texas country powerhouse lineup? Listen to this. Coe Wetzel is hitting Cook's Garage coming up on October 30th with Wade Bowen and Colby Cooper. What a show this is going to be. And we want to send you and a friend to the show for free. Would you let us do that? 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

0: first time ever, I'm regretting my decluttering I've been doing at my house. Let me tell you why. Hi, it's Tara. That was Jordan Davis. Turn this truck around. It is so bizarre to me that we keep boxes just in case. We keep all of those bags. Oh, that's a nice bag. Let's stick it in the closet, you know, and then a year later, it's like you need a separate shelf for all of the bags you're going to use someday. And then I don't know about you, but it seems like to me when I'm decluttering and I throw them all away, well, I haven't needed them in a year, so it's fine. And then I will immediately the next day wish that I had a bag or a box. It's just like a cruel little joke. So have you had this experience? What is that? Why is life like this? Anyway, if you want to chat about that or anything at all, we are here for you. Send me a note inside the app. Hang on for some Chris Young, Ella Langley on the way to.
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7: Forecast on this Saturday as temperatures reaching into the middle to upper 80s. Clouds, of course, will be with us with sunshine mixed. And then a chance for thunderstorms at 40% during the day. The rain chances will decrease by Saturday night to 20%. Temperatures on Sunday at 91 degrees with a slight chance for thunderstorms. Weather is brought to you by Sonic and Sonic Refresher from the KMAX Storm Team and meteorologist Ron Roberts.

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0: Hey, it's Kurt and Sam here. Have a great weekend and join us right here Monday morning. We've got everything you need to get your new week off on the right foot. And tell us on our app when and where are you your happiest?
1: So we can avoid the fact that it's Monday.
0: That's exactly
1: yes,
0: what we're going to do.
1: Yes, because nobody's going to say Monday morning.
0: I love Mondays.
1: Office.
0: Yes, well, let us know on the app. We'll talk to you Monday at 7:30.

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Well, are you ready for the ultimate Texas country powerhouse lineup? Listen to this. Coe Wetzel is hitting Cook's Garage coming up on October 30th with Wade Bowen and Colby Cooper. What a show this is going to be. And we want to send you and a friend to the show for free. Would you let us do that? 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

0: Looks like we got the name of Reba McEntire's soon to be here grandbaby boy. Her son, Shelby Blackstock, and daughter-in-law, Marissa, expecting a little boy named Archer. And they're thinking they're going to nickname him Archie, which, yes, they are, because that's like the cutest name ever. They had a baby shower, and it was a very unique tour theme. Welcome to the world. And it had VIP passes for the guests. They even had like a custom record plaque celebrating Archer's soon-to-be-here arrival. And then Reba herself, she signed a heartfelt message on the plaque and just talking about how excited she is for him to get here. I mean, can you imagine being born as Reba McEntire's grandbaby? That's going to be one spoiled little boy. I got the full story for you inside the app.
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2: Please, weather forecast on this Saturday as temperatures reaching into the middle to upper 80s. Clouds, of course, will be with us with sunshine mixed. And then a chance for thunderstorms at 40% during the day. The rain chances will decrease by Saturday night to 20%. Temperatures on Sunday at 91 degrees with a slight chance for thunderstorms. Weather is brought to you by Sonic and Sonic Refresher from the KMAX Storm Team and meteorologist Ron Roberts.
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0: Hey, it's Kurt and Sam here. Have a great weekend and join us right here Monday morning. We've got everything you need to get your new week off on the right foot. And tell us on our app when and where are you your happiest?
1: So we can avoid the fact that it's Monday.
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1: Yes, because nobody's going to say Monday morning.
0: I love Mondays. Yes, let us know on the app. We'll talk to you Monday at 7:30.

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Co Wetzel is bringing the Night Champion World Tour to Cook's Garage coming up October 30th. 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

0: Saturday as temperatures reaching into the middle to upper 80s. Clouds, of course, will be with us with sunshine next. And then a chance for thunderstorms at 40% during the day. The rain chances will decrease by Saturday night to 20%. Temperatures on Sunday at 91 degrees with a slight chance for thunderstorms. Weather is brought to you by Sonic and Sonic Refresher. From the KMAX Storm Team and meteorologist Ron Roberts.
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0: Hey, it's Kurt and Sam here. Have a great weekend and join us right here Monday morning. We've got everything you need to get your new week off on the right foot. And tell us on our app when and where are you your happiest?
1: So we can avoid the fact that it's Monday.
0: That's exactly what we're going to do.
1: Yes, because nobody's going to say Monday morning.
0: I love Mondays. Yes, well, let us know on the app. We'll talk to you Monday at 7:30.

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Hey, it's Clay Moden. 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

his face. Front page obituary. He was a millionaire. He left his fortune to some guy he barely knew. His kids were mad as hell. But me,

0: New country there for Luke Bryan and George Burge. Ride, ride, ride. Good afternoon. It's Clay Moden. I love getting here on a Saturday afternoon. It gives me a chance to relax. Man, did we have a lot of things going on so far this weekend. How about you? You shopping? You out with the kids? Something for work? Either way, I'm glad you're with me this afternoon. I've got some great country music we can relax to, we can work to. Morgan Wallen's coming up with his new one, and Nate Smith in just a minute.
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0: forecast on this Saturday is temperatures reaching into the middle to upper 80s. Clouds, of course, will be with us with sunshine mixed. And then a chance for thunderstorms at 40% during the day. The rain chances will decrease by Saturday night to 20%. Temperatures on Sunday at 91 degrees with a slight chance for thunderstorms. Weather is brought to you by Sonic and Sonic Refresher. From the KMAX Storm Team and meteorologist Ron Roberts.
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Well, he's in Baltimore tonight. Morgan Wallen back on the road with Ella Langley. It's a great city and a great tour this summer. Here's Morgan Wallen with Don't We.

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0: Hey, it's Kurt and Sam here. Have a great weekend and join us right here Monday morning. We've got everything you need to get your new week off on the right foot. And tell us on our app when and where are you your happiest?
1: So we can avoid the fact that it's Monday.
0: That's exactly what we're going to do.
1: Yes, because nobody's going to say Monday morning.
0: I love Mondays. Yes, well, let us know on the app. We'll talk to you Monday at 7:30.

Nate Smith is one of those stars who's on a mission to lose weight. And man, have you seen him lately? The guy has dropped over 70 pounds this summer, looking great. It's Clay with Hardy, Tim McGraw, Eric Church, and Morgan Wallen. Here's MacArthur.

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just after 4 o'clock with Clay Moten. They're in Baltimore tonight. This could be the hottest duet of the summer and the hottest tour of the summer in country music. It's Ella Langley with Morgan Wallen. Because I can't love you anymore.

Clay Moten back this weekend on Lone Star 99.5 with some love to KK's Corner Mall. We appreciate you guys so much. I know you're listening out there. Thanks for listening to Lubbock's number one for new country, Lone Star 99.5.

Was watching the baseball All-Star game. I kind of had it on in the background, and I heard him mention Riley Green. I thought, oh, yeah, there's a baseball player with that name, too. Here's the country singer, Riley Green, with Worst Way.

There's Luke Bryan's Country and She Knows It. I'm Clay Moden. Are you headed out on a date tonight? Maybe taking the kids, treating them to a movie? What's the best length of a movie? According to a recent study, about 88 minutes, just under an hour and a half. For me, we went to see Toy Story 5 and I actually made it all the way through the film without taking a nap. I don't know what it is, man. I get into the theater, they turn the lights down. I've already got a belly full of popcorn before the movie even starts and boom, I am out. But not that one. Toy Story 5 was great. In theaters for kids, because I've got four kids, we're always talking about, you know, like action films and cartoons and that kind of thing, animated films. Toy Story 5, Moana live action, and Minions also out this weekend. Are you headed out to the movies? Thanks for letting us be a part of that. Luke Combs is coming up and Dan and Shay.

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16: Forecast on this Saturday as temperatures reaching into the middle to upper 80s. Clouds, of course, will be with us with sunshine mixed. And then a chance for thunderstorms at 40% during the day. The rain chances will decrease by Saturday night to 20%. Temperatures on Sunday at 91 degrees with a slight chance for thunderstorms. Weather is brought to you by Sonic and Sonic Refresher. From the KMAX Storm Team and meteorologist Ron Roberts.
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If you haven't heard the entire Luke Combs album called The Way I Am, you got to check it out, especially if you've got a little girl getting married soon. The song Giving Her Away is phenomenal, and it's on that album along with this one. Here's Me By You. It's Luke Combs.

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0: Hey, it's Kurt and Sam here. Have a great weekend and join us right here Monday morning. We've got everything you need to get your new week off on the right foot. And tell us on our app when and where are you your happiest?
1: So we can avoid the fact that it's Monday.
0: That's exactly what we're going to do.
1: Yes, because nobody's going to say Monday morning.
0: I love Mondays. Yes, well, let us know on the app. We'll talk to you Monday at 7:30.

Nothing but great new country for the weekend. I'm Clay Moden. Don't be surprised if you go to a wedding this summer and you see Dan and Shay. They are popping up at weddings all over the place this summer. And here's the new one. It's called Say So.

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Kenny Chesney has a big announcement coming up and a big show on the NBC Today Show. That's not planned for a couple of months, but they're already previewing it, kind of teasing toward a big announcement from Kenny Chesney. 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

Latest there for Lainey Wilson is phone, keys, wallets. Good afternoon. It's Clay Moden. Are your kids begging for the Neato squishy toys? They're nice to have as a toy, but you cannot put them in the microwave. You can't freeze them. Don't do any of the dumb things that you've been seeing on social media. That's the one thing I've been telling my kids. You can have these things, but don't be doing anything you shouldn't with them. I had one of those Neatos the kids left in my truck, and it's been super hot. It was in the cup holder in the back seat, and it exploded, basically. I mean, it's not like it blew out all the windows or anything like that, or was all over the back seat, but the filling popped right out of it because of the heat. And I was like, I don't know if this thing's safe. Get that thing out of my truck. But if your kids are asking about Neato squishy toys, there's some online trends you might want to be aware of this weekend. Hang on, got some Jordan Davis coming up, and Ella Langley with her massive hit that's only getting bigger. Choosing Texas is on the way.

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What's up, please? Weather forecast on this Saturday as temperatures reaching into the middle to upper 80s. Clouds, of course, will be with us with sunshine mixed. And then a chance for thunderstorms at 40% during the day. The rain chances will decrease by Saturday night to 20%. Temperatures on Sunday at 91 degrees with a slight chance for thunderstorms. Weather is brought to you by Sonic and the Sonic Refresher from the KMAX Storm Team and meteorologist Ron Roberts.

Well, my prayers are with the family of Zach John King. His father passed away. He's going to be taking some time off, but he's got a great new song as well for you this weekend. Here is Zach John King with Get to Drinkin'.

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0: Hey, it's Kurt and Sam here. Have a great weekend and join us right here Monday morning. We've got everything you need to get your new week off on the right foot. And tell us on our app when and where are you your happiest?
1: So we can avoid the fact that it's Monday.
0: That's exactly what we're going to do. Yes,
1: because nobody's going to say Monday morning.
0: I love Mondays. Yes, let us know on the app. We'll talk to you Monday at 7:30.

When you talk about record-setting songs and massive careers, Ella Langley is already having that. The top three songs of the Billboard 100 are all Ella Langley songs, including this one, which is a massive record-setting song. Could be the song of the decade. Here's Ella, Shoes in Texas.

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Are you headed out to dinner tonight? Camping, relaxing, perhaps just getting out of work? Either way, no matter what you have planned this weekend, we are the soundtrack of the weekend, and I'm Clay Moden with some great country music this hour, including Billy Currington.

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When you get to Nashville next time, check out the Nashville Walk of Fame. The Music City Walk of Fame now features Thomas Rhett. He's star number 113, who's after all the bars are closed.

0: John Morgan's Kid Myself. Good afternoon. I'm Clay Moden. So great to be with you. Was reading through a recent study from kids and a survey. Who are kids' heroes these days? Because we're always wondering, right? They're online all the time. Kids are exposed to so much more than when you and I were kids. But you're going to like this one. According to Talker Magazine, kids now say that their biggest hero is still mom and dad. I know mom and dad, sometimes it's crazy. You have a crazy week and you wonder, how can I do this? Am I doing it right? But according to a study of kids who are 2 to 12 years old, still mom and dad, their biggest hero. Now, coming up second to that, Michael Jordan, LeBron James, and who was the other one? It was John Cena. So you've got that category with you, but hey, mom and dad, you're doing a great job. The kids still think so. Morgan Wallen's coming up, and the new one from Riley Green.
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5: I learned patience from my adoptive dad. 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
6: 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Just breathe." 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
6: Learn about adopting a teen from foster care. You can't imagine the

chance on this Saturday as temperatures reaching into the middle to upper 80s. Clouds, of course, will be with us with sunshine mixed. And then a chance for thunderstorms at 40% during the day. The rain chances will decrease by Saturday night to 20%. Temperatures on Sunday at 91 degrees with a slight chance for thunderstorms. 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
0: Hey, it's Kurt and Sam here. Have a great weekend and join us right here Monday morning. We've got everything you need to get your new week off on the right foot. And tell us on our app when and where are you your happiest?
1: So we can avoid the fact that it's Monday.
0: That's exactly what we're going to do. Yes,
1: because nobody's going to say Monday morning.
0: I love Mondays. Yes, let us know on the app. We'll talk to you Monday at 7:30.

out downtown. Your lipstick stained every coffee cup that I got in this house. 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

Great country music for the weekend, and Riley Green is having a lot of fun. Have you seen this video yet for the song Think As You Drunk? And by the way, listen carefully. If you haven't heard it yet, it features Toby Keith in the song. Here's Riley's new hit,

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Have a great weekend. There is a cold beer calling my name, and I'm ready to get out of here and head to a Saturday night. It's Clay. I'll see you back here next time. Here's Miranda Lambert.

0: 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We've got your country right here. Lone Star 99.5. 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
1: 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I'm your host, Rudy Fearless Fernandez, and we have an exceptional show for you tonight as Josh Abbott shares his brand new song, not even released yet. Plus, later in the show, his wife, Taylor, tells us about the things he doesn't want you to know about. And Trevor Underwood will join us as his song rockets to number one. He also reveals something he didn't know we were recording at the time. Plus, Mike Ryan joins us and tells us how hard the love song was to write and what that song produced in the end. And kicking things off is Mike Ryan with one of my favorite songs. My wife brought it to my attention several years ago. I Was Wrong on Radio Texas Live.